Cherokee, H-27 November, 5 miles to the southeast. Going to set up for a 45 entry left downwind, 14 Elliott.

Cherokee 703, Charlie Alpha is 8 miles to the west. I'll plan to join the left base for runway 3. I'll stay in the patch for a few laps, Monroe County.

Monroe County traffic, Cherokee 703, Charlie Alpha, 5 miles to the west. Planning to join left base for runway 3 and stay in the pattern for a few laps. Monroe County.

traffic, Cherokee 703, Charlie Alpha, 3 miles to the west, planning to join left base for runway 3 and stay in the path, Monroe.

traffic, 37-3, Charlie Alpha, departure leg for runway 3, we'll stay in the traffic, we'll make left traffic pattern for runway 3, one room.

0: Romeo, turning left downwind, runway 31, Barrett County.
1: Barrett County traffic, Columbia 28 Tango, we're on a 10 mile final over practice approach for runway 31.

0: Alpha traffic, Cherokee 703, Charlie Alpha, turning final, 403.
1: Tango, we're about 4 miles, straight in runway 31.

Responder County traffic, 7703 Charlie Alpha, on departure left for runway 3. I'll be departing the path to the west, Monroe.

03 Charlie Alpha, turning left cross in for runway 3. I'll be departing the pattern to the west, final call, Monroe.

0: Piper 130 Romeo, turn in final runway 31, full stop, Erie County.
1: Golden Eagle 382 Bravo Whiskey's 13 mile final 10.

Time is 9 p.m. Weather conditions clear. Temperature 85 degrees. K-A-3-J-I-J-R.

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0: 130 Romeo is turning final 031. The full stop there, Ken.
1: Charlie Echoes, 3 miles final. 3-1 barrel, looking for the traffic.

0: Bell, where are you now?
1: We just crossed the departure and getting ready to make our crosswind turn. You're clear.
0: We're short final, 1 mile out, 3 mile out.

Time is 10 p.m. Weather conditions clear. Temperature 82 degrees. K-A-3-J-I-J-R.

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1: Good evening.

The time is 11 p.m. Weather conditions clear. Temperature 79 degrees. K-A-3-J-I-J-R.

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Temperature 77 degrees. K-A-3-J-I-J-R.

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1: Good morning.

21 is on the south end of the perimeter. In the Smyrna Grapevine at 2,300 feet, we'll be landing at Emory Main Hospital in 6 minutes. Atlanta Metro traffic.

Metro Traffic Helicopter Emery 1 is 1 mile west of the King and Queen, descending out of 2200, be landing Emery Main Hospital in 3 minutes. Left Metro Traffic.

morning. The time is 1 a.m. Weather conditions, clear. Temperature 75 degrees. K-A-3-J-I-J-R.

Metro traffic, Fox 73, Bell 47, Echo helicopter currently 3 miles north of Huntsville, and we are inbound, Piedmont, Maine, Atlanta Metro.

0: Mesopotamic Lifesaver 3 is now 4 miles to the south of Piedmont, Maine, inbound landing. Last metro traffic.
1: Traffic helicopter Emery 1 just passed Piedmont, Maine, headed northbound departing the area. Headed to Kennedy.

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The time is 2 a.m. Weather conditions. Clear temperature 75 degrees. K-A-3-J-I-J-R.

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1: Good morning.

Good morning. The time is 3 a.m. Wind conditions, wind temperature 74 degrees. K-A-3-J-I-J-R.

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Warning. The time is 4 a.m. With the degrees, temperature 73 degrees. K-A-3-J-I-J-R.

time is 4 a.m. Monday, August 31. This is the case.

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Clear temperature 70.

0: Yeah.
1: Happy Monday.
0: Yeah, survived. Take three. Only had a couple lacerations. and the deer feeders and trails have been trimmed and prepared.
1: Yeah, so all that's left is going out and bringing one home, huh?
0: I guess so. I'll have to go add more feed in those things before gun season. But we're set up and ready for both seasons.
1: How long does a feeder last? How many days or weeks, I guess, depends on how often you throw the corn out.
0: How much corn you got spitting out. So the way I got it should go about 3 weeks right now, the way it is. So should be alright. The other problem is if the hogs find it, if there is hogs, I don't think we haven't seen any on camera, but if the hogs knock the thing over then, or knock the motor off of it, then it won't last but a couple of days. Or if the raccoons destroy it, it won't last long. But we'll see. Hopefully it makes it through the season.
1: Always challenges with that stuff. I know a buddy of mine down in South Georgia hunts and his crew buys a trailer of corn. They buy it in bulk. So they go through a lot of corn. They keep their deer well fed. But that takes a lot of time and resources to feed them at the rate they feed them at. KK4MNU.
0: Good morning, Bill. Happy Monday to you. Hope you're doing well. And Rick, you can easily spend a small fortune on food. But especially if you start doing protein blends and stuff and antler growth stuff, oh my gosh, you can spend a fortune on food. I just do the old corn just to keep them enticed to come in into your little spots there. Go ahead, Bill, pick it up. After the Rick, KN4OTD.
2: I love these changes, deer feeders and that's really cool. We put out the trail cam or something just to see what's down here in the woods. And that four-point buck, he's got 4 points on each side, and he's still coming around. So hopefully this is his last year, the old go-to, so. Anyway, I will pass it on. I can't remember who it goes, so I think Rick, KJ4FOE.
1: Well, good morning, Bill. Hope all's well. Sounds like you made it to the weekend as well, so that's always a good thing. I'm running just a little bit behind where I was hoping to be out. I'm going to Adairsville today. Looks like I've got trips to Adairsville for the next 3 or 4 days. Unless I can adjust my schedule somehow. I'm working on that too. Go ahead, Buck.
0: Oh, I feel it, Rick. I feel it. I gotta do 5 days before I get a 3 day weekend and 4 day week next week, right? But you get the same. Those schedules are for Saturday.

0: aware of him.
1: That sounds like Leonard. How are you doing this morning, Leonard? I hadn't talked to you in a while. Go ahead and pick it up and pass around the back. KK4, please.
0: Good morning, guys. Yeah, just hanging here at the house. I heard y'all on that. Hope y'all starting out to butt week good. Road's nice and clear right there this morning, I hope. All the way down to A there. Yeah, good morning there, Max. Bill. Just hanging out here at the house, looking forward to the coming week here. Over to you, Max, and back around there. WC4LB.
2: Man, well, look who it is, Leonard. It's great to hear you, man. Good talking to you. And, yeah, what a pleasure, man. You'll have to drop in here a little more often. But I'm glad you did. Heck yeah. And I was going to comment on something, but I got so excited to hear Leonard, I forgot what I was going to say. But anyway, we'll just keep kicking it around. KN4OTG, go ahead, Bill.
3: Hey, well, I'm glad to meet you, Leonard. KJ4FOE, Bill out here in Jefferson. And, yeah, I'm glad there's somebody to add some interest in here. My life is so boring. I will pass it on to Randy.
1: Well, it's been a while. Good to hear you. Yeah, and didn't know what had happened. Of course, I don't get over on the 2 meter very often, so yeah, it sounds like it's all working out. I hope all things are well with you. I'm kind of like you, Max. I had something else I was going to say, but it's totally escaped me. Go ahead, Leonard, pick it up.
0: You say you old man at Jefferson. That's where I graduated from, man. I'm 66 here. And been living in Northeast Georgia all my life. Except for a time in service for about 6 years. Vacations that I took some time away. But anyway, Max, I've been doing a lot of stuff, man. Getting them kids on out of the nest here. Y'all might have seen. I made some posts on Facebook. Leah, she's off in basic training right now. Earlier this year, old Jones, he left for basic training last week in December and got out in May. He's in the Army and Leah's in the Army. They're both National Guards. Charles is still out in Arizona, out there in Tucson. And, he's doing real good, both of them doing good. They graduated from high school, real high grades, gonna go be going to UGA, starting in January. She'll be back home from basic training in her AIT. Up there in St. Louis, Missouri. She's going to be a 12N horizontal construction engineer. That's a fancy name for somebody that's going to go out there and grade the land and to make roads and fill in holes and go on emergency missions as far as disasters and also, if we get an airfield bombed or something, they'll go in there and make sure them airfields are set back up, moving them troops around, making roads in the jungles, wherever the service calls them if they need it. Well, she'll be having her regular career at Terry Business College in UGA. Over to you there, Max. WC4FM.
2: Oh, that's awesome, Leonard. Well, congratulations on that. We knew they'd be successful. Well, I tell you, that kid, so my daughter, maybe your daughter, was probably one of the coolest ones ever. Man, they talked. That was awesome. I never

0: abnormal operation. Hello, you bug. Let's go, man. Let's go ahead and select you. Well, it's all radio board, man. We know it now. That makes the rotation. Yeah, there we go. Get that chopper up in there, wouldn't you say? Okay, over here, Mac.
1: Good as usual down there on the way out at Jimmy Carter. We'll talk at you later. WC4FM73, over to you, Max.
2: 73 there, Rick. Have a good Monday. Hope your day works out well and look forward to catching you in the morning. KN4OCC, go ahead, Bill.
1: I'll add some 73s. I know Rick's going to get up there and crack the whip on those contractors. I think he's getting tired of that ride, but, I will pass it back to, let's see, I was passing it to Rick. I guess we'll skip over to Leonard now.
3: Yeah, guys. Tell you what, he's got a good thing going there. You got that routine, staying healthy on that highway and safe. That's awesome, man, Mr. Rick. But yeah, I was going to tell you that, well, we lost Charles last year. Everybody knows that. That's sad. That was Christmas Day, wasn't it? It's gonna be what, almost a year now. Doggone it. Anyway, there's a few other people we lost. I finally lost my mama. She passed away in June, and then right after that, I lost my uncle. And Leia's boyfriend's daddy, he had a massive heart attack right after that, so I had all of them deaths in the family. But right now, we haven't had any deaths lately, so I've been working on the radio station trying to avoid all that death. Over to you there, Max, WC4FM.
2: Oh man, Leonard, yeah, it's been shadowing your doorway there, all the people around you, man. But it happened. And that was super unfortunate. Charles and stuff, man, I was sure he was turning around going to get better. And I wasn't going to bring up his passing and all that stuff, but I was going to tell you that I'm still keeping that station up. I don't know if it's still linked to anything. I don't know if that fella, I don't know his name, that had it linked to that wired X room. I go up every once in a while, look at the computer, make sure it's still on and stuff, but I don't see that it's tethered to any other stations or whatnot. But I may have to just, if you don't already have my number, get you to get my phone number there, and you'll have to keep me straight on that thing, and, you know, make sure I still have that repeater linked wherever y'all want it linked to. I know Charles really enjoyed having that thing up, so I want to keep it going. So, but I need a little help, because I don't understand the wires act stuff as well. You know, I don't have a lot of experience in it, but I'd love to keep it going, because I know how much he enjoyed it. Go ahead, Bill.
4: I don't have no regular job right now. I just do what the whole man wants to do. So I'm just, stick around the house most of the time right now. I got a lot of other pans in the fire, daylight hours, a lot of other stuff, chores and activities I got to do. Anyway, yeah, I got me a new dog around here at the house too. He's a Great Pyrenees and a Lab and Golden Retriever all in one. And this old dog, me and him got us a schedule too. We wake up in the morning and go to the park and hang out together. And then in the evenings we go to the park. And then during the meantime, wait for the wife to get home in the evenings. WC4FM. Max.
2: Kind of dog I got. We got a Pyrenees Lab mix. Ours is shorter hair though. I'm wondering if yours being Golden Retriever mix, if it's longer hair, but ours looks like a white lab is kind of what it looks like. Kind of short hair like that. That's cool. Let me know when our beater comes back around. Still even working. Go ahead, Bill.
5: My wife and I talked for years about how we could wait to have a bigger yard to get us some great Pyrenees lab type mix. And it's kind of funny, we ended up trying to put 4 pound happy on it. I will pass it back to Leonard, sir.
4: Yeah, this old boy's name is Boba. Like boba tea, you know, the boba tea stuff. Anyway, my daughter and my wife, they love that boba tea. So we named him Boba. But he's 2 years old in September. And I've really enjoyed his dog. And yeah, his hair is not too short. It's a little bit longer. He sheds every now and then, but I've been Bucky's. He's not been shedding all the time. So, I mean, it comes in spurts. And I take him over back to the Tractor Supply, the old boy, and I wash him up good and get all them fleas off of him. Then I try to keep him from getting fleas on him. However, that's almost impossible sometimes. But I've been lucky so far. He gets home-cooked meals. My wife feeds him home-cooked meals every day, and then we give him some good snacks. He's not too fat, not too skinny. We got him on a good schedule there where he has his lunch and then have some breakfast at the same time every day. He's growing up real good.
3: WC4FM. Back around, I'll take you there. I think it was that Matt?
2: Man, that dog sounds spoiled. Ours don't have it that good, but yes, ours sheds all the time. So it is kind of shorter wiring hair, but man, it sheds. We have to run the vacuum. I got one of those, I picked up one of those robot vacuums, one of those Amazon sale days. So it just kind of debops around the house every day. That helps keep the hair down, but yeah, ours sheds all the time. KN4OTG, go ahead, Bill.

I have to change out them missile vacuum bags. Yeah, I'm always staying on top of the dog here. Leia's car when she left for the Army back, what was it, the last part of July she left the house. I had to get in her car and she left me all his hair laying in the back seat of the car and all in the floorboard. I had to go out there and get me a brush and brush all that stuff out. My goodness. But, I got me some coupons for that new Charlie's car wash over in Monroe, Georgia. They got a new car wash and they were

0: had to get in her car and she left me all his hair laying in the back seat of the car and all in the floorboard. I had to go out there and get me a brush and brush all that stuff out. My goodness. But I got me some coupons for that new Charlie's car wash over in Monroe, Georgia. They got a new car wash, and they were giving free car washes out on the internet. I wound up, got me one of them internet coupons, went over there. Go back over there and use another coupon. Oh, Lordy, over to you, Max, WC4FM.
1: Oh, that's the way to do it right there.
2: Yeah.
1: Free car wash. I need to do some of that, too. Every time I take our little tyranny fix, I call it a Pirador. I take a little Pirador to the park every once in a while in this little beater car I got. And then when we get back, I have to use a leaf blower. I use a leaf blower to blow the car out from the inside. Open up all the doors, use my little battery-powered leaf blower, and that thing works great. It hits out most of that here. There it goes. At least between vacuums, it does. Go ahead, Bill.
0: Guys, I'm going to have to say 73's back out of here. My wife's changed her schedule about the last 2 weeks. She's been getting up about 5 minutes after I do. I'm pretty sneaky quiet, you know, so I'm not waking up dogs. Dogs have changed the habits. They're waking up, so that's what I'm trying to sleep in. Mama can then get back to her. So anyway, hey, it's been great to meet you, Brenner. Hey, I hope you join us again. Yeah, lots of crew. KJ4FOE Max, it's great to talk to you. 73 Saw. I'll keep here on your phone. I hope you get to listen.

0: good hearing you in this, here this morning there, Bill. Hopefully we'll get to talk some more there and enjoy some more rag chewing in the morning there. This is rag chewing season anyway. I always say in the fall is usually when, especially if it's just for me, I like getting on the radio in the morning in the fall time. I like getting on radio a lot, but it just seems like me and the fall get along. WC4FM.
1: Well, 7-3, Bill, have a good one. We'll look forward to catching you this morning. And, yeah, Leonard, maybe that's where everybody's been. I'd say it's been kind of quiet lately, especially around some of the local machines up there. But maybe the fall will bring some more folks out. And I probably got another one in me before I'm pulled up here to work.
0: Yeah, man. Well, I was going to tell you, send me an email, wc4fm@wimlink.org, okay? You can get hold of me there, and I'll talk with you about that operation on the wires X stuff. Get some pointers there. Sound good?
1: I'm glad to keep that thing up. Like I said, it's Charles came over there and helped me get it all squared away and, get the computer all programmed and the software and all that stuff. And, that way we can remote some Wi-Fi over to that thing and keep the machine on the air. So as far as I know, it's still working. I go up every once in a while, reboot the computer, make sure the program's still running. But, it's kind of set it and forget it. He would call me or shoot me a text and tell me the link was down whenever a power go out or my internet had a problem. But other than that, keep it running. But ever since he's passed, I don't get the reminders anymore. I'm seeing,

0: came apart, or what happened there?
1: Man, it just popped the ghost and spurts like everything else on the wire deck. The room up, sometimes it gets busy and sometimes it don't. Anyway, it's just that extra layer of connection that people are always looking at. When they got our radios up. But yeah, man, I got the old wind link I've been running for about a couple of weeks here. I got it back up and running real good over here. I go through cycles with all my different setups with all my radios around here. I'll get tired of running in a certain way, and then I'll set my base station up and do something different. The rotation. There we go.
0: I hear you. Well, my station needs a little bit of work. Let me bring my antenna down and fix one of the wires on it. Hex beam. That thing needs a little work, so I'm waiting for the weather to cool off. My dipole up in the tree, the branch kind of dropped, the antenna dropped a little bit. So I need to reset that thing once the leaves come off the trees. And even on my little rotator on my hex beam, something's going on with it. It don't like to turn to the left. So it'll turn clockwise, but it don't like to go counterclockwise. So I got some work I need to put into my station too. Maybe this fall, once it cools off and leaves come off the trees, I'll get some time to do that. But anyway. Alright, Leonard, well, I'm here. Pardon me, let me get this day rolling, get this week kicked off. Hey, it really was great talking to you. Glad to hear you doing well and the family's doing well. And we'd love to hear you some more here in the morning. So jump in here anytime. But in the meantime, I'll say 7-3. Have a great one, Leonard. Look forward to talking to you again soon. KN4OTT, I'll be clearing your finals.
1: Right. Enjoy this show this morning with everybody. We'll try to get in here early in the morning. I used to do it off and on all the time. Yeah, Ted, your daughter hello and all the stuff that you got. Yeah. Hopefully, we should be getting that license here today. At least you should got that around them radios all the time. It'll happen one day, I think. WC4FM 7-3, have a good day, buddy.

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0: turning on 03 Yankee, turning final, runway 21, golden, touch and go, Monroe traffic.
1: Bound to the south, the field entry, runway 5, Cherokee.

1, Gulf Tango, 3 miles to the south, inbound, cross midfield,

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1: Traffic to transit, 18 minutes off, runway 21, traffic.

much going on over there in the eastern zone with David.

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We'll have to see how that goes. Into NKP. Glad you had a good weekend there. Sounds like that was real nice with their build. W4KDN.

0: over, KDA.
1: Thank you.
0: handled up that. It's a little bit of the afternoon sun. It's shielded from rain because it's, you know, under a kind of a porch roof there. So it doesn't get wet, but it gets a little bit of sun, and that is getting worn. So I've got to go down. The stain is an English chestnut, so I have some stain. And I got to do a little light sanding on a little test piece, maybe a piece of molding, and see how that stain looks, so I can work on refinishing those bottom panels. But I need to do a little test area first, so I'm going to try and do that today. And I've got some more stuff to do. Rerouting some cabling in the Jeep, radio cabling, and I need to take that project a little bit further, get that out of the way. And, just a kind of a variety of smaller things. We're still on mobile patrol. I got some of these little big things every time we see a hole. Put in some of that stuff. I've got to take the smoker, what's up here, it's stolen coal, and get the ash out of the containment pot in the bottom, and clean that out before I totally cover it up and put it away so that's ready to go for the next time. Normally got to clean it out about every second time. So, yeah, just a bunch of stuff like that. KKF@KP.
1: Around the house, there's always stuff to do.
0: always, always, always. We don't have to work too hard to generate less, do we, David? It is a piece of cake, yet always a ton of stuff to do. Well, it's just the nature of the beast, and how do you say that? Welcome to home ownership or whatever. Yeah, always something, no doubt about it. I've actually got to work on some HTs, too. I had some HTs here that used them. Really, a long time. They're ones I've had forever. Yeah, I grabbed my old Icon 91 AD D-Star HD, which, shoot, it's probably almost 20 years old, but great, great HD. Got solid as a rock. And I was doing something with that, and I thought, how do I get to the darn memory? I couldn't figure that out. I only had about 5 minutes, and I thought, oh, for crying out loud. So I've got to go back and try and re-educate myself on that, and then use it or lose it. And they all have a little bit of a different menu set up once you get in there, you know. And they go, for crying out loud. So you got stuff you got to figure out how to use it again. Oh, dear. And, yeah, Monday is kind of my workout day, so I've got to get that stuff integrated into that daily plan as well. And, get ready for a good warm week, I guess. Oh, somebody sent a note I saw on our next door about something we talked about before, those Argentine lizards or some doggone things that are about 4 feet long that are in Georgia now. So, out there, reptile land, keep your eyes open, David. I couldn't imagine.

0: think I've got him boxed up. 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We'll have to get that out and check it. Get the battery good on it. Yeah. Gosh, I've had that thing forever. And, I never did get rid of it. I should have. I got the 52. And, it does a little bit better on programming. Oh, yeah, I think you can use,
1: morning. KA4KKF. Have a

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0: Skyline 35 Mountain Final.
1: And Barrow County Traffic Citation 717 Echo Hotel Stone, but it's still inbound on the RNM 134, about 9 miles out, listed in traffic. Barrow County.
0: And that citation,
1: Affirmative, sir, we're going to be a full stop and dropping off one passenger.

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1: And, Houston, the wind's actually pretty calm. I know it's missing on the ATIS. Yeah, about a 4 mile final for 13 Bell County.

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Left base, runway 31.

0: 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Runway 31, close up now.
1: Dare County traffic, here at Sportsway Alpha Papa is on a left base 31, Dare County.

Sierra's coordinate Alpha Papa, mile final, 31, there we go. Fairbanks up, coming in for the moment, we're in the downwind. Chief traffic.

I got your bad all these there, Jefferson. Just went by your house on the way back to mine.

Officer.

0: Charlie 35 Romeo, turn left downwind. Runway 31 for full downwind.
1: Line is orbiting over Great Memorial, setting up to land to the land of metro traffic.

0: Right, real field.
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0: final.
1: Two Niner Mike is out of 2500 heading northeast. We're clear of the pattern, Monroe.

The time is 9 a.m. Conditions, clear. Temperature, 72 degrees. K, A, 3, J, I, J, R.

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1: Ground Delta Alpha is departing the left Bronco to the southeast rear of Natty, and we'll be looking for 2-9 Mike.
2: 2-9 Mike, we're still about 3 miles, and we're just getting ready to turn downwind and falling behind the Cessna.
0: Jersey County traffic, Jackson, was there in the left and mouth of the south front of midfield at 3,500 Cherokee.
3: Station 717 Echo Hotel, going to make a right-hand turnout for departure with southbound departure. Climbing through 2,000 or 3,000 in Barrow County.
4: Okay, fly it up to

is turning downwind. Make that down, I-62, 7 miles to the west, 4,000 feet, inbound 10, make that down.

about miles to the west, heading out of 4,000 feet, heading into Australia, 410, making out now. Turning final runway 31, full stop, barrel. Five miles south, cross midfield at 3,500, Kansas City to the north, Cherokee.

0: Franklin Hurst, Patrick Sun, Hudson 38, Romeo 5 to the west. Crossing the field for a left downwind, runway 26.
1: Stanley 35, Romeo on the go around. Romeo 31,

0: Federal Contractors Valley, it's a very high level of emergency on the runway. 31 for a full stop.
1: Runway 26.

0: 25 Romeo, turning left crosswind, runway 31 for a full stop.
1: Yeah, 4 KGK mobile.

Skyhawk, November 161, Golf Tango, 10 miles to the south, at 3,500 feet, Cherokee 7.

Skyha, November 161 Golf Tango, 6 miles to the south, at 3200 feet, entering, well, we'll enter left downwind 4, runway 23, Cherokee Traffic.

0: 737 Whiskey Alpha, 5 miles to the east, is setting up for a 45 left downwind for runway 26, Franklin.
1: Traffic and stuff.

0: traffic Skylake 35 Romeo. Left downwind, runway 31, close up Romeo.
1: 13 County Skylake 35 Bravo, gonna enter 45 downwind, first 2-3, we got a traffic downwind on the site. 13 County.

miles to the north, and then 2 degrees to the northwest, and then that island on Lake Wood. Southeast will be entering the left downwind.

We got video down with my

0: 9877, entering a downwind for runway 21 Monroe.
1: Romeo, turning left base, runway 31.

0: 77 Park, runway 21, staying in the pattern. Monroe.
1: A left downwind departure for 21 northeastbound, Monroe.

Hunt, traffic Skylane 35 Romeo, 35 Crosswind, for runway 31 for a full stop, barrel.

0: traffic, light sport 45903, Lima is about 10 to the east. We're going to enter 45 left downwind, 23 Cherokee.
1: Traffic, 145 Tango is 6.5 miles to the south, 40 going 45 to the left downwind, 23.

0: downtown, 97055, and then 10 mile 45 for runway 10, taken downtown.
1: Zero front traffic, Skyline 28, Fire Romeo, running west base.

0: above them was 5 miles to the south. We don't have 45 to the left downwind, and 4 south back to that security.
1: That's final.

9705 on a 3 mile 45 for runway 10, make it downtown.

0: Monroe traffic 98077 downwind to runway 21 Monroe.
1: I don't think the right turnout's in on it.
2: Roger, American 7, pick up 0 Delta Alpha, departure, bringing an early left turnout to the south, so.

0: maneuvering over the field at 5,500, keep spirals, to power off 180 runway 14 out.
1: Taking out 8077, turning final to runway 21 Monroe.

0: traffic, Citation Zero Romeo Charlie, left crosswind, runway 31, leaving pattern southbound.
1: Traffic, look up Zero Delta Alpha, 2,500 feet, we're like 3 miles to the south of the airport, I'm set this in a site, so.
2: Ground 5,500 down to 180, runway 14.

Victor Kerman off IC2 Delta Papa is 10 miles south east of the field, a little cross-mid field at pattern altitude, turn

traffic light RV is approaching that field from the northeast, about 7 miles on the long 45-14, full stop, Elliott. Runway you're using at Elliott.

on road traffic, 98077, entering a downwind, turning a downwind for runway 21 Monroe.

0: AM. Weather conditions, clear. Temperature 75 degrees. KA3JIJR.
1: Sir, turn it 2.5 off on 031 Barrow County.

0: departure is 4 mile left phase 31, full stop, Barrow County.
1: Three is

0: Sierra Romeo Fox 11 to the west, inbound and looking 100.
1: No traffic, 9-8-0-7-7 turning base, runway 21 Monroe, full stop.
2: Sunday, August 31, this is OK-490, repeater.
3: Good morning.

0: Files, runway 21, full stop, Monroe.
1: Romeo Papa, 8 to the west, inbound right base, 21, Monroe.
2: Sale County traffic, Skyhawk 38, Romeo, set to the east. Full cross mid field, enter left downwind. One right, 3-1, winder.
1: Is 11 miles to the south, center to the left downwind, 4-1, 3-1.

0: professor.
1: Romeo. Ascend to the right face for runway 31, flying to

Cherokee County Traffic, Cirrus 983 Bravo Charlie, 30 miles northeast, RNF 23 approach, Cherokee County.

contact 2 and 3, 4 miles to the north, transitioning from the north to the south at 4,000. Climbing to 45, straight.

0: traffic, I'm at 37 Wilmington, left 821, left out.
1: West of the airport,
0: Okay.
1: Roger, east on runway 23, left out.

0: 7 is on the 11 mile final from RNAV runway 5, low foot zone security.
1: Runway 21, Monroe.

5 Delta Alpha, 7 miles south, inbound runway 3.

7-7 call, Flint, runway 21, Monroe.

0: climb up 6 out to the west, coming straight in on lane 28, Captain. Excuse me, correction, 10, Captain.
1: We're at 6149 Juliet. We are 3 miles out. We're going to be setting up for a left downwind for 10, Covington.
0: And Covington's traffic, stationary 14 November. Yeah, we got you on the fish binder. We're just going to circle and we'll come in straight for 10.

Yeah, we got 10 foot. For 10, are you gonna open one? No, we're just gonna do the straight in. Oh, we'll go number 2 behind, or number 3, since somebody's about to join the downwind.

0: traffic. We're 6149 Juliet, saying the left-hand wind for 10. We'll keep an eye out for you guys.
1: Is about 3 out to the west and up through the final runway 10 coming up.
2: Station 14 November is circling down 4 miles to the west for traffic.

0: final and then 10 will be a full stop. Come. Got it.
1: Warrior 6149 Julia, turning left base for 10. We've got the short final traffic in sight. Coming to
0: left base 2, 1 full stop on the road. Fair County Diamond 855 Delta Alpha, northwest, runway maneuvering for the 4531 Fair County.
1: And coming to traffic, we're 6149 Julia, turning final for 10, will be a full stop taxi back. Coming.
0: Final 2-1 full stop, runner. November is currently on the 5 mile final for 10, coming to

Falcon 1 Bell 407 police helicopter. We're setting up for the R now by 10, the final low approach. We're 12 out coming through Chavez.

0: have a flight ID. It's the Park area because it's south. Kelly.
1: Is a Bell 407 police helicopter, and we're on the RNAV 10, we're 10 miles out.

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0: Sierra, 5 miles to the east. We're going 45 left downwind. Runway 14 full stop, Elliott.
1: 0 full stop. Taxi back, Covington.

0: Falcon, Juan Bell, 407, Police Long Ranger. 4 miles out, low approach, 1-2, we'll be working for the traffic pattern.
1: Yeah, we'll start next time for you, 49 Juliet. Roger that, we'll be looking for you.

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1: And Covington traffic, we're 6149 Juliet, turning left base 410, Covington.
2: Cherokee County traffic, Cirrus is 12 miles to the north of the field, inbound left and full stop, Cherokee County.

0: 72 traffic, we're 6149 Juliet, 2 mile final, 412, 72.
1: Traffic, 5 5 5 5 5 5 5 5 5 5 5 5 5 5 5 5 5 5 5 5 5 5 5 5 5 5 5 5 5 5 5 5 5 5 5 5 5 5 5 5 5 5 5 5 5 5 5 5 5 5 5 5 5 5 5 5 5 5 5 5 5 5 5 5 5 5 5 5 5 5 5 5 5 5 5 5 5 5 5 5 5 5 5 5 5 5 5 5 5 5 5 5 5 5 5 5 5 5 5 5 5 5 5 5 5 5 5 5 5 5 5 5 5 5 5 5 5 5 5 5 5 5 5 5 5 5 5 5 5 5 5 5 5 5 5 5 5 5 5 5 5 5 5 5 5 5 5 5 5 5 5 5 5 5 5 5 5 5 5 5 5 5 5 5 5 5 5 5 5 5 5 5 5 5 5 5 5 5 5 5 5 5 5 5 5 5

993 Vermicelli, 7 miles southwest, on level 5, circle to left, 1923, Cherokee traffic.

Sonic Cessna Clearance, 983 Bravo Charlie, 5 miles southwest, on level 5, circle to land, 2 degrees, Jersey County.

traffic. This is Warrior 84400. Is anybody in the pattern? About 2 miles to the west of the field. You'll be doing 8-ton pylons over the runway. Monroe.

0: clear 61492 react, turning left crosswind 10, Covington.
1: Barrow County traffic, 7 7 3 open house, departure 1131, hard pass to the northeast, Barrow County traffic.

0: 900 Delta Alpha, 5.5 miles northeast of the airfield. I'm in 3,500 northbound.
1: Juliet, 5 miles to the west, inbound for

49 Juliet, 4.5 miles to the east, inbound for runway 3, Monroe.

is about 2 miles northeast of the field, descending from 5,000, entering the crosswind, 3-5, full stop, mountain.

Warrior 6149 Juliet on a long left downwind, runway 21, Monroe.

0: clear. Temperature 79 degrees. K-A-3-J-I-J-R.
1: 4,705 will remain. North, close around the airport, westbound toward Holden.

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3 miles north of the airfield at 4500. There's a hole right here that you can kind of get through, but we're about to come back now because it looks like it's starting to close up just a little bit.

0: 4 miles out on the 45 to left downwind 31, Barrow County.
1: It'll be a straight in 4 on 30.

0: for traffic. We're 6149 Juliet, making a right crosswind departure to the west.
1: Traffic 309 Delta Alpha entering midfield left downwind for 31. It's going to be a touch and go, and we have to get to side as well.

0: traffic by the 4603 on Albuquerque, left down 1-9-0-9-0-9-0-9.
1: Land 2-1. 4-9 Buckshot Charlie, it's 7 mile final, RNAV 3, circle to land 2-1, Monroe.
2: Good morning.
3: Enter a 45 entry for left now and 31 dead traffic.
4: Good morning. Yeah, I'm asking on the group there, are you sick? Get up 7 o'clock in the morning. Please call 991.
5: Lori set her alarm for 7. She drove down to see the grandkids down in Cleveland. And I rolled back over. I fell back to sleep for about 45 minutes and opened up my eyes. She had television going. So I just got up, flipped the old coffee pot on, and I had to give her some last minute directions because she's only driven to their house from here one time, and I wrote her out some very explicit directions. I programmed the nav in her car, and she still got lost. So I had to make sure she understood the proper way, the easiest way to get there. And I think she did okay. She gave me a couple of text messages that she was in Tocoa and blah, blah, blah, blah. And the next thing I know, she said she was there. So I guess she finally figured out how to get there. But Lori is horrible with directions. Yeah. Directionally challenged. She can't even find her car in the Walmart parking lot.
4: Yeah. Well, I'm guilty. I mean, this is my truck, you know, I mean, it's got an antenna on the top. I look around, of course, it seems like everybody's going with white vehicles these days. I know they, you know, they get less stress in the sun, a white vehicle. So, but I have been known to, parents be like, hey, you know, big vehicle blocking mine, I can't see it. Go ahead and hit the button on the key fob, make the horn blow, and so I can find it. And now with Susan's car, you know, we're like, dang. I mean, we know what it looks like, but it still don't, it don't have an antenna on the roof yet. It will eventually. But, they paid us for it. But no, man, I've got to where, you know, I mean, I use my phone for directions. I don't care if it's in Gainesville. You know, it's somewhere I've never been, or it's been a long time since I've been to it. I'll look up the address, punch in the address. As long as you got the address, man, these phones, and they work. They're so good. I like it, especially when we're on a vacation, traveling long distance. I like it because it lets you know when there's a cop, a speed trap. That's what it'll say, speed trap ahead. And lo and behold, there'll be a cop there. It even got to tell us there's debris in the road ahead. I'm like, dang. But when it started doing that, that's using Google Maps and stuff.
5: Well, I know what you mean about the antenna, because, you know, I usually know generally, you know, within a fairly close distance where I park, but I do look for the antenna, too, as I'm zeroing in on where I park. But I'm not a huge fan of GPS. I don't know. To me, it takes you some weird ways. I've always been kind of a map guy. So I usually look at the map and kind of route out the route in my head. I might use GPS for the last mile if it's an area I'm unfamiliar with. But I don't use it a lot. But I was using it, I forgot where we were going. We were going up 400 somewhere. I think it was 400. And so I kicked it on, and yeah, I was surprised too. It told me there was a speed trap ahead. I was like, wow, I didn't know it did all that. But, what was I going to say? Oh, I've had GPS for a long time. I remember the first time I saw one was probably 2004. One of my customers had one. And I thought it was the neatest damn thing. You know, previous to that, I had one of these big plastic laminated spiral bound Metro Atlanta map books. The thing was like an inch and a half thick. And that's how I managed to get around. But I bought a TomTom 700 or 800. And I still have that thing. It's not even a flat screen. It's like a little mini CRT. But yeah, I've had that thing for a long time. I don't even know if it works. I'm sure it's in a box in the garage somewhere. And I've got a couple of later models, a couple of Garmin's, but I very rarely use it. And, you know, my truck, let me let it reset. I've always had nav built into the truck, and this last truck and the one before that didn't have nav built in. You had to do the CarPlay, which I guess works okay, but I was a little disappointed when I got this truck to see it didn't have a standalone nav system, but I got used to the CarPlay. One thing I do like about CarPlay is the My Radar program or app on my phone works with CarPlay, so I can turn that thing on and watch the radar map as we're driving down the road to see if we're, you know, getting ready to hit some storms or something.
4: I don't know, man. I've gotten used to. I don't know how I ever done without Google Maps. Well, I do. Before I ever got my first Garmin, that's what I had. Garmin. I think I bought two, and I've still got them. Don't use them, but probably need to update the maps on it. on both of them. That's another thing. Is, you know, this is. You know, it lets you know, hey, you got a an Intopus Saturday coming home. Five minutes, you'll be in a 6 minute slope in the first suspension. I was like, okay, you got 5 minutes, get that mess out of my way. But yeah, it even shows on there, you know, it turns the lane red. You know, up ahead of it shows where the slowdown's gonna begin. And, you know, it's fascinating to me. I love it. I love it. But the way I've done it before the Garmin was, big road atlas. Two or three people to handle the thing. It folded across the vehicle. You know, the cab of the vehicle, and you both said, you're like, okay, we're here, somewhere around here. Yeah, we should be somewhere around here. This is going to Ontario, Canada. Yeah, we should be here. Know where we're going? We didn't have GPS. And how in the world we got some miles up there? Friends of ours that in Canada that they suspected came to USA. But anyway, I am here in front of the house. I'll go another round.
6: K-A-3-J-I-J-R.
5: I used to buy one of those Rand McNally road atlases, maybe not every year, maybe every other year. I think I still have one in Lori's car. And I used to keep individual maps of all the southeastern United States, keep them either in the glove box or in one of the pockets behind the seat. I don't know, I've always been, you know, a map guy. I would look at maps for hours. You know, got every road memorized. But, yeah, technology has changed our lives. Just curious, I know today's first day back to normal for y'all. I'm just curious, what was on Susan's mind this morning when the alarm went off and she had to go back to work?
4: Well, I slept through it, but I'm sure the brunt of it was, now you gotta go to work. But she's having a good day. I texted her a while ago. She said she's having a good day. So, I'm glad. I know whenever I come back, man, things be out of sorts. You know, so fast somebody taking you, like, doing your job while you're gone. I'd come back, things be out of sorts. They wouldn't have this right. I'd be like, well, why did you do this? What are you doing? Look the way it was left for you, you know. But anyway, hey, Jason Ross. And I'm just glad I ain't got to deal with it anymore. Now that I have to deal with these chickens back here, I gotta go back here a little bit. See how many eggs we got. And, clean out their poop tray and make sure they get water and food. Make sure that fan's still running. Ever since we lost that one chicken, Sleepy, yeah, got a fan that we're keeping on. It was so daggum hot, man. Could not get her to come down and even put her in a pool of water, you know, they said. But they brought a fan and did all this stuff. Yeah, you see a chicken with her comb laid over. If that's not the normal way it's always been, you know, I'll put it laid over. They close the bed. I mean, that's what her comb was. It was laid over like a beret. She looked bad. She looked like she was more pale, too. She let us pick her up without, you know, any problem whatsoever. You know, put her on the plan and give her ice water. And we done all we could. Next thing you know, she done laid out. She went inside the coop and laid down on the ground. So, anyway, the end of these chickens back here. Let me reset. Our mom guy, we got him to, because he's got like 30 or 40 chickens, he's got a bunch of chickens. We got him to come by and cut the grass while we were gone and keep the eggs and, you know, make sure they had water and food. You know, the coop. We done that pretty much daily, but came by and cut the grass Tuesday last week. Man was good. He does real good. He puts stripes in the yard. Makes it look professional. Mine looks like drop surface. I'm done. Grass clips everywhere. He does a good job. Anyway, 873. Thanks for the ride to the house. Maybe you get you a nap in here in a little bit. Get up at 7 a.m. I imagine you're going to crash pretty soon. I don't know how much sleep I got, but I got up at like 9:30 or 9:45 or something. We did get up early while we was on vacation a couple of days. Stayed up late. Watching that, you know, going to watch the moon turn red, eclipse, early, watching a rocket launch. Yeah, gotta come home and get some rest. Well, I will anyway. 73, John.
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5: Taking care of the chickens. So I'll let her know. And now that you got someone to cut the grass, you may be like me and turning that over full time to the professionals. I tell you what, that was one of the best things I ever did. Although, you know, we've not been able to get back to coming in, I don't know, 5-6 weeks. And, you know, my grass guy, he's come by a couple times, and he don't take no kind of electronic payment. He won't take a check. He just wants dineros. So I've been having to mail money to my neighbor across the street, and you know, she said to me, well, I can just pay them. And I was like, no, I'll send you an envelope, because I negotiated such a great price with him. I bet I'm paying considerably less than she pays, so I didn't want her to know what I was paying. But so I've been sending her envelopes with cash, and I think I'm all caught up with them. Matter of fact, I think there's two envelopes waiting for him. One was for the last time he cut it that I wasn't there to pay him, and then one for the next time he cuts. That'll probably be the end of this week sometime. And then hopefully we'll get back to coming where I can actually leave him money myself. But hoping I'll get a call from the body shop today or this week sometime. Now, if the truck is ready, latter part of the week, let me let it reset. Following week, but I never thought I'd miss coming, but I kind of miss being there. You know, I can check on the house with the cameras and everything, but yeah, it's about time we got back there. And, yeah, I was up early and took Gabo out early. And I will be taking a nap. And one other thing I'm a little curious about. Saturday when I got up and took Gabo out, there was a big bobcat parked off the side of the road there, right where you turn up to go to our street. There's a little wide area, grassy area, and there was a bobcat parked there. And I thought, uh-oh, somebody's going to be clearing a lot up here. I hope it's not the lot next to the lot that we bought, because there were two lots for sale. We bought one of them, the one directly adjacent to our property, but we didn't buy the other one because, number one, I didn't want to spend the extra money. Number two, it really, to me, wasn't really great property, but there's been some dude looking at it, and I've kind of gone out there and quizzed him a couple times, like, hey, you really don't want to build up there? It's not really a good place, because I don't want nobody close to me. But I heard some equipment going up the road here earlier, and I can hear up at the top of the mountain something's going on. So I'm hoping that bobcat sitting there is for what's going on up the mountain and not directly adjacent to my property. I guess we'll find out here soon. Anyway, Tony, I've talked your ear off. You're probably inside and got your feet up in the recliner. 73 K4 WCL.
6: K-A-3-J-O-N.
7: Yeah,
6: Tony,
7: you're
4: kind of merged. I listen for your final. That's what I do. Now I say no here, but then you brought up, I got a question. Why don't you just go ahead and buy the cul-de-sac property up there? Go ahead and buy all that. Spend some of that old rescue money. no more worrying. If anybody builds, it'll be somewhere below you. You know, like north of you. I don't think you can go north in that cul-de-sac any farther north than what you are. Higher. Higher in elevation. Might buy some property down below you. way about it, all that cul-de-sac property, you're never going to sell it. Well, you know, one day, I will comment, one day it may wind up getting a long guy to take care. I just didn't want to deal with it coming back. And it's growing so daggum fast, you know. And I was watching the cut grass, you know, the alarm, the cameras going off. And I said, well, okay, cut it Tuesday. He said, yeah, I said, well, cut it, you know, Tuesday, Wednesday, or Thursday, weather permitting. So he cut it Tuesday. But, I mean, it still looks great, and it has maybe slowed down some, but, you know, a lot of people say, man, my grass, we need spray, my grass dried up over here, I'm thinking, God, not over here, those properties over here, it's growing like you put fertilizer on it, watering it every day, it's just, you know, with the stop or slow down. It seems maybe, I know tomorrow will be a week. We stepped off in it yesterday. I'm like, you know, it's getting about time to cut grass. Yesterday, you know, kind of big deep. I don't think it cuts it quite as short as that. I cut it short enough to where I can hopefully make it 2 weeks, and it's usually not even 2 weeks. I have to cut it again. But anyway, all right, I'm heading in. Have a good nap, and we'll catch you later. 73W4DMB.
6: Now, one quick final comment. Tony, I probably would have bought that other lot. The lots across the substance, or across the cul-de-sac, the lots across the cul-de-sac from me, they don't seem like they're buildable. So I'm not too worried about somebody putting a house there. But the lot that was, the other lot that was for sale that I passed on, I would have considered buying it, but they got a stupid rule in this place, the Property Owners Association. You have to pay a separate Property Owner Association fee for every lot you buy. And when we first bought in here, it was $400 a year. And, you know, I thought, okay, they maintain the roads, they cut the, you know, the common areas. Not a big deal, but it's gone up to like $700 and something. And, you know, we own two lots now, so I got to shell out almost $1,500 a year to the Property Owners Association. And I just don't think I want to spend another $700 just for the right to own another lot in here. So that's the reason why I don't do it. It's just the Property Owners Association. And they used to be able to, like, take three lots and go down to the county and combine them into one property and then pay one Property Owner Association fee. But they stopped all that here recently. The guy that runs the POA, he's a first-class, can I say ass on the radio? I guess I can, because I did. 73 Old Man, K4WCO.
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0: 273 Juliet Tango is crossing overhead from that field. We're south of the field. We're transitioning northbound at 2700 Cherokee.
1: Air traffic series 476 uniforms going around 31 left coast traffic barrel. Final runway 31, touch and go.

0: 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We'll keep this crosswind tight.
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0: 7-6 uniforms on a left downwind, runway 31, be a full stop barrel.
1: Coming 10-6

0: runway at 31, Barrow County.
1: Barrow County 7, Southern 23, Delta Papa, turn final 31, have to go Barrow County 7.
2: Papa Delta 52 west, we're in extended downwind. We're going to be doing a visual 31 once approach clears us.
0: 31 Sears 47 Victor Farm.
2: Alright, yeah, we're looking for you.
0: Seven miles to the east, going to be transitioning the left corridor runway. Barrow County, Cap 923. Turning left into the downwind, runway 31, Barrow County.

0: southwest at 750. I just four coast for lane 5, still not at 20 miles.
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2: Have a left downwind for 3-1.
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3: IJR.
1: And traffic Sears 47 Victory informs, 1 final 3-1, full stop barrel.
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0: Fly to 693, Papa Delta, extended downwind. We got the cat plane in sight.
1: 4-7-6, Impulse, going around, left post, traffic, runway 31, farewell.
2: Tower County 7, 6-7-3, Delta, left downwind, 31, there, traffic.

0: Delta Alpha Bomb, 5.5 final, on F31, full stop. We're on the lookout for you guys, Papa Delta.
1: Invicta uniform, we're on the upwind on 31. We're going to extend out for spacing. Farewell.
2: Farewell County traffic, flight of 693, Papa Delta, base 31.
1: Farewell County, Captain 93, final runway 31, full stop, Farewell County.
0: Still left down, we're doing a right 360 for space, Farewell County.
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0: 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We're about 7 miles to the west of fuel. Transition to the north at 2,500 Covington.
1: Fairfax Covington, I'm sorry, 34 Delta Alpha, 2.5 miles final. RNF 31, full stop barrel.
2: Fairfax Zero 476, cross left crosswind, 31 barrel.
3: It's Juliet, left crosswind for 10. We're making left downwind for runway 10, Covington.

Sierra County traffic, 10-5-673 Delta Alpha, bus 831 Sierra County traffic. Helicopter Eagle 1 is 5 miles to the northwest of Covington, inbound for 1-0, Covington.

0: helicopter Eagle 1, 2 miles west of the field, inbound for 10, coming.
1: Seven big uniforms, turn final runway 31 barrel.

0: 133 taking a form inbound runway 10 miles to the east. Go ahead.
1: Traffic, 0473 uniforms on the left downwind for 31 barrel.
2: Left crosswind for 10, coming to traffic.
0: Barrow County, Cat 923 is turning left crosswind and departing the pattern to the west. Barrow County.
3: Barrow County, Cat 9723, Alpha, final 31, Texaco, Barrow County, Cat.

0: left base runway 31, take a field bear heading.
1: Left downwind for 10, Cupston.
2: Delta 132 Alpha Echo, 10 miles east of Hartsfield. Inbound to Grady, about 26 minutes out. We're currently at 2000.

0: 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Okay.
1: Alpha, intent departure leg 31 0 7.
2: Okay, contact CS, plus a Vic Uniforms on last base 31 though.

0: helicopter traffic, like 133, taking a form 5 miles to the east, and clear the left down runway 10, full stop, helicopter.
1: 4-7-6-4, short final, runway 31 barrel.
2: Alpha, turning, setting left cross, 141 barrel, county traffic.
1: Final, 4-1-3-0.

0: Other traffic, line support 133, take a uniform, left down the road, 10, full stop.
1: Eight, 698, 8 miles to the northwest, landing Covington.

0: Sierra 10, Travis, 567 Sea Delta Alpha, runway 31, Sierra 10, Travis.
1: Spencer, Trevor, helicopter 132 Alpha Echo is 2 minutes southeast of Grady. We'll be landing at Grady on 2000.
2: Left crosswind for 10, Covington.

0: approach to the northwest of the field. We'll follow that traffic for 45. Copy and traffic.
1: Coming in traffic, Skywagon 18-6985 to the northwest, we'll left down runway 10, copy. Air 10-7, 7-7-3, go south, let's go final 3-1, Air 10-7.
2: 1, left downwind for 10, copy.
0: Left base runway 10 for south. And then Wolf Radio for Alpha, turning left base runway 31 to the other guy.

0: number 133, Tango 4 on final runway 104,000.
1: Second, traffic broke up 0 Delta Alpha. We are 6 miles to the south of the airport, inbound 45, left downwind 31 Bell.
0: Bear 10-7, 7-3 Delta Alpha, departure right from 31, we'll make my close traffic, Bear 10-7.

0: Central 211, house on top, 4 miles to the south, will overfly the field at 2,400 and for a wind stop.
1: Eagle 1 is left base, final. Left base for 2-8, coming in.
2: Sure, that's not 1-0, you're on it.
1: Left base for 1-0, coming in.
2: There you go.
3: 85 degrees.
4: I'm going to cross on 310 cabin.

0: miles to the south of the airport, inbound 45. Windward 673, we'll plan to follow y'all for the downwind on 31 down.
1: Yeah, it's County Kevin, 673, go to Alpha, turn left downwind, 31 there, County Kevin.
2: Flag 1869H, turning left base, 10, coming.
3: Helicopter 27089, single 860 about 7 miles to the northeast, transitioning southwest at 3500, Cherokee. 9-0, repeat.
4: Good afternoon.

0: Canada will operate on Alpha, extending the departure leg, direct heading.
1: 37, Blue Cross, 0 Delta Alpha, 2 mile 45, left downwind, 31, got 670 to attack, bro.
2: Cutting your traffic, skyline 18698. Short final, 10, full stop, cutting.
3: Yeah, we're going to meet another short approach, 1-0. Appreciate it.
4: Traffic,
5: Dr. 18 miles, 5 miles out to the north, west, will be turning 45, but left downward, 10,
3: coming in. And Igor 1, crosswind, for 10. American 7, 6, 17, the number of the runway, 3-1, short approach,
0: 2-0. Okay, 1-4, Delta Alpha, turning 18 miles across the runway, 3-1, okay.
5: Southwest at 3,300.
2: Bear County Captain, sir. 7-3 Delta Alpha, let's say 3-1 Bear County traffic.
5: Roger, thank you.
1: Traffic side 7-4, positive 3-5 X-rays on a 7-mile final on the RNAV 28. So, going to break off early and join the left downwind 4-1-0, Covington.

0: Alpha is left downwind runway 31, have the cut inspector.
1: Second Chef, Bluecoast 0 Delta Alpha, Victor left downwind 31, full stop there.
2: 3, simulated engine Alpha route.
1: 0 Alpha, Victor.

0: 3 miles northwest of Seattle Goldring, entering 845, left downwind, runway 10, coming to the
1: Farrakhan 7, approaching 73, Delta Alpha, and Central Park, Charlie 31,
2: Farrakhan 7. Eagle 1, turn a final for 10, Alpha going around runway 3, saying left flow traffic for runway 3, turn around.
1: Downwind,
0: left face, left downwind, runway
1: 10, have a check. Coming to traffic site, 5-5 X-rays breaking off, RNF 2-8, can we join to making a left 45 for runway 10, got it.
2: Doing one alpha, pop left crosswind, runway 3, Monroe.

Delta Alpha, send them across 310 Bennington.

0: Coming to traffic tag 5-0 X-ray, 3 to the northeast, join in the left 45, left downwind 410, coming in.
1: Secondary traffic, CS 47 Victor Uniform, is running to center west, crosswind 31 barrel. CS 47 Victor Uniform, turning left downwind 31 barrel.

0: Alpha 672, Alpha left 831, direct on Charlie.
1: Go, runway 3, left post traffic to the rail.

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1: Alpha Charlie 3-1, full stop, Bear County Traffic. Bear County 7-1, full stop, left stop, runway 3-1, Bear County.

0: Contact L-211 Alpha Papa is turning left off on runway 3. Monroe.
1: Okay, this is 148 Delta Alpha, left downwind runway 31, Fairbanks.
2: Secondary traffic, CS 476 uniform on left base 31, Barrel.
1: Traffic,
2: 213 is turning upwind. 213 is turning downwind, left downwind, runway 10, have a 10. Just 476 inform for final 31 barrel.

0: traffic check, but I see what they're going to say. Left downwind, 10.
1: Traffic check, 2 and 3, on final, runway 10.
2: Air Canada, final for Alpha, final on wave 31, touching over at night.
0: Yes, 4-7 Victory, inform, turn left crosswind, 31 barrel.

0: Gladys, 226 on the Foxtrot. What one were you guys using? Great, sending final 10, Captain.
1: If you prefer the other one, for the rest.
0: That will be constant in field, but no, we'll use, we're planning on three as well. Just wanted to confirm. Thank you.

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1: Traffic, bring your customer. They're commercial into the runway. There are birds about a couple hundred feet above the pattern and some even about 100 feet above the runway. Eagle 1, Roger. Eagle 1, turn and final for 1-2, look over.
2: Traffic left base, runway 3, control, 2-1 out the pop-up.

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1: Jack 5, 3 Jack 5, 3 Jack 5, 3 Jack 5, 3 Jack 5, 3 Jack 5, 3 Jack 5, 3 Jack 5, 3 Jack 5, 3 Jack 5, 3 Jack 5, 3 Jack 5, 3 Jack 5, 3 Jack 5, 3 Jack 5, 3 Jack 5, 3 Jack 5, 3 Jack 5, 3 Jack 5, 3 Jack 5, 3 Jack 5, 3 Jack 5, 3 Jack 5, 3 Jack 5, 3 Jack 5, 3 Jack 5, 3 Jack 5, 3 Jack 5, 3 Jack 5, 3 Jack 5, 3 Jack 5, 3 Jack 5, 3 Jack 5, 3 Jack 5, 3 Jack 5, 3 Jack 5, 3 Jack 5, 3 Jack 5, 3 Jack 5, 3 Jack 5, 3 Jack 5, 3 Jack 5, 3

0: Alpha turning final runway 31 at 9. Heading up.
1: Heading

0: Okay, Central 211 on Papa is on the go, runway 3, and what other traffic that was calling earlier, where are you at that?
1: The Rock Island. It's fueled right now for entering the downwind on the for runway 3.
2: Downwind 310.
1: Alpha Tosh, we get the traffic and upwind inside.
2: Downwind for 10 Rook Avenue.

0: coming into traffic, Sky 5, 03 for X-ray, turning left 8-10, coming to... Quadus 226 on Foxhawks crossing midfield, and we'll be turning into left downwind runway 3, Monroe.
1: And Monroe traffic, Mitchell 201 Alpha Papa, left crosswind runway 3 behind the Pilatus, Monroe.
0: And coming in traffic, Sky 5, 03 for X-ray, turning final 10, Captain, touch and go.
2: Alpha turning west crosswind runway 31, Dark Knight.
1: 201 up Papa, left downwind runway 3, Pilatus traffic in sight, Monroe.
0: Traffic, 2-0, downwind, 10, traffic, 2-0, downwind, 10, traffic, 2-0, downwind, 10, traffic, 2-0, downwind, 10, traffic, 2-0, downwind, 10, traffic, 2-0, downwind, 10, traffic, 2-0, downwind, 10, traffic, 2-0, downwind, 10, traffic, 2-0, downwind, 10, traffic, 2-0, downwind, 10, traffic, 2-0, downwind, 10, traffic, 2-0, downwind, 10, traffic, 2-0, downwind, 10, traffic, 2-0, downwind, 10, traffic, 2-0, downwind, 10, traffic, 2-0, downwind, 10, traffic, 2-0, downwind, 10, traffic, 2-0, downwind, 10, traffic, 2-0, downwind, 10, traffic, 2-0, downwind, 10, traffic, 2-0, downwind, 10, traffic, 2-0, downwind, 10, traffic, 2-0, downwind, 10, traffic, 2-0, down

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0: Zero traffic to control, 201 up, hop on left base, runway 3 by the Pilatus, you're up.
1: 213, same turning left base, 10, heading in.
2: Alpha is 2 miles northeast, climbing through 3,000 boarding areas in northeast Fairfax.
1: Fairfax, I never operate off Alpha, turning left, turning final on release 3-1, I think go Bear County.
3: Five, 10 clock, we have for 10, Covington.

0: X-ray, turning final 1-0, coming in.
1: 3 will be departing the area to the northwest Monroe.
2: Gemini, Quebec Sierra is 25 miles northwest of the field. We'll draw a left base for runway 10, or is the traffic in Covington, are you touch and go or full stop?
0: There's a few aircraft in the pattern here at Covington, but we'll at least be deploying the area after this touch and go on final for 10, Covington. And Kelly 7 Hotel, Eagle 1, turning left base for 10, Covington.
3: Clear County Demo, 1-3 Delta, make sure to approach runway 13 full stop here.
4: Traffic 10 to left right, Lena turning left cross with 10, Covington.

0: miles to the northeast, inbound for landing 10 Charleston.
1: Final

0: positive, actually. It's 2 miles to the north, 2,800, climbing 3,500, last call coming to you.
1: Nine Corvette Sierra, 10 miles to the northwest of the field at 3,000 feet. We'll overfly the field and then join a left downwind for runway 10, Covington.
2: There you go, 2, that's on the call coming in.

traffic, TNL 489, Quebec Sierra is 4 miles to the northwest, 3000 will fly over Mayfield to join a left downwind for runway 10 coming.

Highway Field Traffic, Tyrion is 9 miles southwest, and then our left base 32 Highway Field.

0: traffic, runway pit. I'll continue to go around straight ahead and have a helicopter in sight. I'll plan on entering a left downwind for 10.
1: Okay, Gazette Jet 4, 8 and I at 3,000 feet, just over Mayfield. We'll fly a couple miles out and then join via the left crosswind for runway 10, coming.
2: Traffic, 2 and 3, and turn in left face 10, short line. Short bridge 2 and 3, that's coming in.
3: Right here, you got to leave the pattern quicker. Copy.
0: Midfield entering left downwind
3: 10.
0: Helicopter
3: sight. 300. We're turning downwind and leaving the pattern.
1: Traffic final 489 Quebec, sir, descending up to 2,300, showing left crosswind runway 10. Collect.

0: final 1072.
1: Testing Phenom 489, Clever Sierra, leftbound wind runway 10 Covington.
0: Elliott Field Traffic, carry in 3 mile final 32, Elliott.

Pattern.

I would trust 16 L489 clear up here, turning final runway 10, full stop coming.

0: 7894 Charlie, 12 miles to the east of 5 Fields, joins the downwind runway 31 Winder.
1: Driving on my 44 Delta Alpha is about 3.5 north, we're just running the area in the south there.
0: 431.

Helicopter Eagle 1, transitioning to the northwest, just south of Stone Mountain, 2 miles from the Eagle's Nest, Santa Metro.

7894 Charlie, 6 miles to east. Showing the 45 and the downwind runway 13. 1.

0: raising on its remaining left crosswind at 10 will be departing through the north on the speed crossing.
1: Minor traffic, Warrior 7 and 9 Port Charlie, 3 miles to the east, joining the 45 and the left downwind runway 13 winder.

Final runway 131.

Well, traffic, what runway are y'all using, please? Hello, for Nedley Field.

The time is 1 p.m. Weather conditions clear. Temperature 87 degrees. K-A-3-J-I-J-R.

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0: 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Left down 1-2-3.
1: Traffic 6021 Whiskey is about to turn a 2 mile final for runway 03. We're going to do a low pass Monroe traffic.
0: Left off with 10 customer.

Ford Delta Alpha is about 3.5 to the south of the field, setting up for an engine out, a simulated engine out on runway 31 the barrel.

0: Yes, 292 Yankee, left downwind, 1-0, coming to...
1: The Alpha is on a 2-mile straight-in runway 31, simulated to do now,

5 miles to the east, doing low level maneuvers in Ferry County.

Left on runway 31 south.

0: Bradley, 10 miles to the west, end runway 10, pull south.
1: Traffic on 63, Delta Alpha, on 45, left downwind, runway 31.
2: Final 31, just to go around.

0: 7 Greenfield Avenue, southbound 34.
1: About 5

Sierra 5, 70, 10-1 for runway 1, Sierra 5, 70.

0: Charlie traffic, 24 Delta Alpha, turning left base runway 2 on the hill.
1: Roger, Travis, Skyway 586, Charlie, left base, runway 10, full stop.

Again, traffic clears 47 Victor Uniform on departure, leg runway 31 is going to be a northwest departure, last call, Barrow.

0: coming to traffic station at 1 November, November, turning left, Austin, and then departing pattern to the north. See you.
1: We're going to

0: Mega 8714, 9 miles south. We're going to enter Crossfield at 2700 feet and do a right hand downwind, right hand descending turn into the left downwind runway 05.
1: Craft station air, November 14, November, is currently overflying the field at 2800 feet, coming to.

The time is 2 p.m. Weather conditions clear. Temperature 90 degrees. K-A-3-J-I-J-R-T.

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Cherokee. Are you guys touching down? Seven miles out in a citation, but we'll just cross overhead once it's down 1-5.

0: Central Air Station, Hot 97055, inbound southeast, 2800, on LS runway 31. There it comes.
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0: 7055. 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
1: We're forward of the south, and then over 5 of the 7 7 7 7 7 7 7 7 7 7 7 7 7 7 7 7 7 7 7 7 7 7 7 7 7 7 7 7 7 7 7 7 7 7 7 7 7 7 7 7 7 7 7 7 7 7 7 7 7 7 7 7 7 7 7 7 7 7 7 7 7 7 7 7 7 7 7 7 7 7 7 7 7 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7 7 7 7 7 7 7 7

on about a 5 mile final. We're slowed up. First week on. Thank you, Evan Landon.

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1: Visitor 396 Quebec, departing the pattern to the north winder.
0: Tower 1700 northbound for Great Memorial Center Traffic.

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2: Alpha, Departure Lake, runway 21, leaving the pattern heading to the northbound.

afternoon. The time is 3 p.m. Weather conditions mostly clear. Temperature 91 degrees.

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from 3,000 feet, dropping midfield for right teardrop to end of the 45 downwind.

0: is about 9 miles to the northwest of the field. Going into Pontiac, runway 10.
1: Downwind, runway 3-4 to the barrel.

10 miles to the west, 3500 and 11 down west, full stop.

0: 5 miles to the northwest of the field for runway 10.
1: Five miles to the west on the 45 on the left downwind runway 31 full stop.

0: had no enforcement toward El Paso, the principal lane runway 3 on left traffic zero.
1: Cause the traffic to enter nearby entrance is 45 for the left bound or left zero.

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0: Company 7310, is landmine going around? Going to join the pilot again for another 10, coming in.
1: American Exterior 7240, we have 5 miles to the west, and the air left now went to runway 31. Oh, stop there.

9. Oh, repeater.

4 Delta Alpha.

0: 7.0, into Gulf is 3 miles northeast. I'll be entering a left downwind 410 coming.
1: Quebec, 4.5 miles to the north, 3,800. Gonna plan to enter midfield left downwind for runway 31 winder.

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1: Hey man, I am currently 2.5 minutes out from Braselton. You're on your way as well. I don't know if they have two pads or not. I'm going to drop my crew and get the heck out of the way. I'll go to Gainesville and get fuel and come back.
2: Gulf, downwind, 10 coming.
1: Planning to drop in and then go refuel. Okay. Alright, I'll see if that other pad, I'm almost there. I'll take a loop around and see if that other pad is still out and then transmit, and I'll let you know.

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1: There is 3804 Alpha 7 Mile Model.

0: Bear traffic 0-5240, may be a left cross with departure to the west.
1: Southern Dakota, Charlie 2 Gulf, downwind 10 coming.

0: Alpha.
1: Traffic, 7464 Delta Alpha,

0: inbound for landing, runway 10, and our left downwind for 10.
1: Okay, 7-5.

0: Four Echo is stopping departure and runway on left downwind for 10.
1: Lima, on the go, 10, remaining west coast traffic. We have the downwind RV in sight.

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0: Heading over to Home Depot. So, got a letter. Email, I think it's texting, it looks like. It's starting to look like some kind of scam, spam. Yes, but, turns out, it's for real. So I called the water department. We got a thing saying that our water has been running 24 hours straight. And I was like, of course, when I first got it, got the email. I'm like, ain't nothing running? Well, that's highly, that's the equipment they've got out there in the yard, apparently. So, yeah, I've got this one toilet, and I'm going to go ahead and change them both, but anyway, I got this one toilet that, running on the inside. It's not making any noise. I don't have anything running, but before we left, I did turn the water on. The main coming into the house. And, turned it back on when we got home. One of the first things I did, turn the water on. Well, when I called them today, they said, yeah, you're showing. I mean, I actually called the water department, to make sure. And I said, yeah, we tried to get in contact with you. We've been on vacation all last week. Which I could do, but still, I did have the water turned off. I thought, if it's showing that they're reading that it's still, let me reset. Still reading that, been running for 24 hours, that tells me it's out loud. Maybe a line broke out there in the yard. Anyway, yeah, we only go by the hours, we don't go by the minutes. He said we're showing like 10 o'clock last Saturday, and 7 p.m. this Saturday that you turned it back on. That's the day. Pretty good. So anyway, I said, let me double check. And I did. I know the one we've been having trouble with, but, you had to jiggle the, had to take the tank. If it hung up, take the lid off the tank, and, sometimes that chain will, get discombobulated in there and hold that flapper up a little bit, and it'll leak. But you hear it running. Turns out it was going into the overflow. It was running, but it was kind of making a sound. So, anyway, that's where I'm at. Home Depot to get the guts for the toilet tank. If we get to the...
1: toilet and the pipe going from the meter to the house. I had to replace that once. Oh God, probably 15 years ago, we got an outrageous water bill. Called them up. Must be something wrong with your meter. No, maybe there's something wrong with your water pipe. So I called the local Cumming plumber. And they had to dig the yard up, and I forgot what that cost. It wasn't outrageous, but it was well over $1,000, I'm pretty sure. But, alright, well, I got a leaky toilet back in Cumming. I haven't gotten around to fixing it yet. So I just turned that toilet off when we leave. That's my solution for now. I'll get around to fixing it, I guess, eventually. But I'm kind of surprised you're on county water up there. I figured you'd be on a well.
0: That was years ago. I'm talking about
2: back when I was a kid, when I left at home with mom and dad. We was on a well. And that was the best, one of the best moves he ever did, was get on city water or county water. And yeah, well, you know, the water just don't taste as good, and it don't. But hey, you gotta worry about a well, you know, well pump. Man, we used to have to, I actually went down in that well when I was a kid. They lowered me down in a bucket. I had to go in there and dig out around the wall behind me. And yeah, because they're pretty much our well plans, not that deep, only like 30 feet, you know. But I forgot what the issue was, but anyway, whenever I pull silt, dirt, whatever, away from the bottom edge of that pipe, and all of a sudden, for some reason, it stopped it up from coming through, coming into the well, and it was going around the well. So, but anyway, long story short, whenever I got married, you know, moved out of the house, got married, next thing you know, my dad's got city water, county water. And I got central heat and air. You know, well, I tell you what, I've been holding y'all back. So, yeah, it's more convenient, you know, than well water. I do like well water better than tasting it. It is much colder, you know, especially whenever you get late summer, you know, the ground's had time to warm up a bit and piece the pipe. That's the temperature of the water you can be getting. W4 TMB Mobile.
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4: Traffic is big. Diamond 140 Delta Alpha, 2.5 miles on the 45, left down 1-0-0.
5: That would have been awful if the rope broke. Help me, I'm stuck. You know, we kind of have I've never been on a well, thank goodness. I know J-O-N has problems with his from time to time. I know Kevin's had an issue. You know, we kind of got the best of both worlds up here. I got water from a stream. A mountain stream, and I don't know exactly how it works, but it gets fed into one of the tanks up above us, up the mountain, and then there's like five different holding tanks in the property here. They're all connected, and they got pumps, and I don't know how it works, but the good news is my water is gravity fed. And I didn't know that until Helene came through, and we were talking to several neighbors, you know, in the neighborhood, and they were all complaining about how they didn't have water for 3 days when the power was out. I was like, what do you mean y'all didn't have water? We had water. And then I got to thinking about how the system is set up, and yeah, my water's gravity fed down from that tank all the way at the top of the mountain. And our water's good. It does have a lot of... Well, not a lot. It's got a little bit of sediment in it. You can see it, like in the toilet. If you don't scrub them after a couple of days, you can kind of see a little fine sediment in there. But the water tastes good. And I think the water in Cumming tastes good. Lori thinks that the last couple of times we've been home, she said it tastes a little funky to her. I haven't really noticed anything, but I'm thinking, you know, she's so used to this pure mountain water up here that that's why she notices it. But usually when I drink water, it's got crystal light in it, so it tastes like strawberry watermelon to me.
2: Fresh. Yes, it's not. So, well, I guess it's treated. I mean, it's going up into a tank. It's not coming straight out of a creek. So it's got to go through some type of treatment. So that's good. And that gravity bed, I guess when the power goes out, the gravity bed's only good till the tank runs out. I mean, unless they got some way of pumping the water to the tank, different source of power. But I guess they'll get fresh water up. I really do miss it. My aunt and uncle at the top of the hill, they've got a drill.
5: I told you the story. It was leaking right on the cul-de-sac there over there by my mailbox. It was actually bubbling out of the asphalt. And it got worse and worse over a couple of weekends. And, you know, that was back when we were just coming up on weekends. So I know the guy that owns the water system. He's the same guy that owns the golf course. Good guy to know up here. And I was like, hey, Anthony, I think you got a problem here. He never answered me. Well, I remember that, like, third weekend, I took some video. I was like, Anthony, if you don't fix this soon, I think we're going to run out of water. and he didn't respond again to me. And that was around 1 o'clock in the afternoon. I remember Lori and I had gone to town, and we were sitting in a restaurant, and that's when I sent him the text. Well, about 7 o'clock that evening, I noticed our water pressure was real low, and about an hour later, we didn't have no water. Anthony, we ain't got no water. I told you it was going to run dry. Man, he lives in Greenville, and he was out here in about 45 minutes. It's about 45-minute ride from Greenville. And he came out, and he had to close, shut all the valves off, and next thing I know, they got, next day, they got a big old backhoe out there, and they're digging up. They've had to dig up in front of the house twice to fix leaks. But anyway, all right. You probably got 1 foot in Home Depot and one in the Tundra. 7-3, Tony, K4WCL.
2: I remember that.

0: 9. Nine lost one. Freeway 73. And by the way, no Tundra here. It's a Tacoma. Tacoma, Tucker. But 73 for now. W4CMD.
1: We'll say this, they do do something to the water because we do get an annual report that they do all kinds of tests to it. And I think he has to do that according to state law because there's probably 30 to 40 houses in here that are all on the same system. And but yeah, water's good. And we only pay $96 a quarter. 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
3: Heavy hunting on your toilet parts, I gotta do the same thing. Mine's leaking from the Flowmaster part, so it's hissing. Anyway, good afternoon, Gabo. KF4DGN.
1: Hey to you, Bob. Everybody's got leaky toilets today. Anyways, talking to Ron the other day, I hear the network is expanding.
3: I did get a phone call before the conversations were over telling me that. And I thought, okay.
4: Good afternoon. The time is 4 p.m.
1: Well, I'm hoping to add to it. I joined the club up here, the Blue Ridge Amateur Radio Society, and I've been on their repeater a good bit lately trying to get to know folks. And I know a good bit of them, but you know, I'm just trying to make my presence a little bit more known. But I sent them dues money Saturday. I had to drop a check in the mail. They didn't take any electronic payment that I used. But after my check clears, Shane, N4ZLK, you probably know Shane, he gave me the guy's name to talk to, but there's a repeater up on Paris Mountain that is... I hear it needs a little bit of attention, and the club really hasn't put much attention into it because it's never used. But I'm going to approach the club about maybe getting it on All-Star and connecting it back into yours and Ron's network there. I talked to Ron about it. So very preliminary right now, just an idea, but hey, that would be pretty cool.
3: Not paying a lot of attention to it. Connect in with it, that's pretty good. I got a couple other places I'm looking reaching out to. Haven't had a chance to do that yet, but you know, it's one of those things. I got me a couple DMR radios programmed. I've got working on a couple places a little bit. I'll get them on later this week, but I'm going to put something out pretty soon about the DMR up here in Home Ridge. It's got a pretty solid footprint with an HD.
1: Vern, can you text message me the info on it, the receive and transmit frequency, color code, all that good stuff? I'm going to see if I can hit it from up here. In the winter time, when I first got my 50-watt mobile DMR radio many years ago, I could hit Ron's repeater, but it was only in the winter time, not in the summer.
3: Probably, if you're using the base air pass, I can see that. Not sure. My antenna is 300 foot up, so. But it's not up on top of the mountain, but I've hit it from down in Athens and stuff to Friendship Road. I've hit it from down near Watkinsville, just with an HD. So it's got a pretty decent footprint. I haven't put a mobile in the car yet. I got

0: programmed up. I can run here and check right now. But, I'm trying to figure out how I can put that radio in my car, because I don't make these cars. You can put them in there.
1: Have detachable heads, but you know, you're talking a lot of money. I think the only DMR radio that I can think of that has a detachable head is the CS800. I've got an MD9600, but it definitely doesn't have a detachable face. And I'm not sure about the Anytone radios. I'm not familiar with their radios, but yeah, I'm going to try that. I used to be able to hit Clayton's machine in Carnesville. I'm not sure exactly where it was, but I used to be able to get into it. I don't know if they still have, if his little group up there, if they still do DMR, or I know they were doing P25 and NXDN and some of the other, I wouldn't say exotic digital modes, but you know, to me, the three digital modes people think of is Fusion, D-Star, and DMR. But, you know, a lot of people like to mess with those other ones. I don't have any gear for it, but I'd be curious to see if I could get into it from up here. I had to reformat my Pi-Star, my DMR Pi-Star. I didn't even realize it wasn't even connected, and it wouldn't boot. So I had to reflash the card and all that, and it's working again. I actually talked to one of my DMR friends back in Cumming yesterday on Georgia State. Now, how is that machine configured? Do you have some talk groups that are static on one or the other talk or time spots? Or I'm assuming it's on Brandmeister, but how is that thing set up?
0: I've got one talk group on talk group one. I'm going to take that off and just leave that open. So if anybody wants to get over there and you know, call out on any of the North America or worldwide, they can do that from over there. Talk group two is where I'm going to have most of the local stuff. I've got my number in there for a local talk group, and then sort of we got the group nine, I think it is, where it's not connected to the Brandmeister, but I've got the same talk groups that Ron's got in his, as far as the Lark and all that other stuff. So mine's only set up basically just like Ron's. So whatever talk groups that you've got in, if you're using his code plug, I'm gonna have the same code plug other than my local stuff, and so that's you can get my number off of Brandmeister and have to put that in there, and then so you know, I'm not gonna make it overly complicated.
1: All right. Well, they changed the Cumming repeater. I forgot what network. It was on K4USD first, like most of the Atlanta repeaters, and then Georgia Digital, I think, was W4JEW. Tried to set something up, and that didn't work so well, and I know they converted over to Brandmeister. But they have it set up where time slot one is local 9 only, and then time slot 2 is any Brandmeister repeater, and you know, it's set up PTT where you got to key it up first to kick it over to whatever talk group you want to use. But I have not reprogrammed my DMR radios back in Cumming to get on there. I need to do that. Maybe that's something I'll do this afternoon while Lori's out visiting grandkids today down in Cleveland. So I'm batching it. I can do anything I want today, Bob. Just like every other day, I just don't get yelled at today.
0: I mean, I don't know if it's just these things won't do any good. She just lets me do my thing. She does her thing. But yeah, I'm glad to have that one up, and it's really working awesome. Couldn't ask for a better setup. Where is that?
1: I don't know what you want to talk about.
0: ATR 3000 DMR. It's 100 watt.
1: Very good. All right, I'm going to let you go here. Got all my my cleaning chores done. I may slide in another nap for the day. I've already taken one, but I think two would be much better. And I want to check the radar here. It looks like it's going to rain. I looked on radar about 30 minutes ago. It looked like we might get a shower, but looking at the radar now, yeah, we may get rain in the next 5 minutes or so. That's cool. But it's gone from 92 down to 82 just with the cloud cover, so I can't keep burping here. That's a good thing. I'm going to make this my final here. And we'll chat with you later on, I guess. By the way, I haven't heard Eric on the repeater. Is he doing okay?
0: Sometimes at night, but he throws his call out at night when he's going home. And one day, this week I talked to him one morning early. He was heading in. Yeah, he does good.
1: Lot, but I've been walking Gabo earlier. I've been trying to get him out before it gets totally dark out, and then before I go to bed, we just go around the cul-de-sac, and he usually just pees and he comes back in. But anyway, all right. Well, if you talk to him, tell him I said hello. I'm sure I'll catch up with him here one of these days. But have a good afternoon there. Hopefully God blesses you with some rain, like I think he is with me. So, KF4DGN, K4WCL. See you later, Bob.
0: Okay, thanks for the text and information from the DMR and our local talk group. So, I'll get that to you in just a minute. And, be interested to see if you can get it from up there. It's a 300-foot height, so it's got some height. That'd be pretty interesting if you can get it. So, talk with you later. Yeah, 4DG, clear.

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0: go for two, man. How you doing?
1: Hey, man. I am backing down for Northeast Georgia Bev, about 2 minutes out. You still there?
0: Negative. We are well clear. Thank you for that. That helps us out greatly. And your crew is waiting.
1: Cool, man. No worries. Y'all have a good one.
0: Good. Have a good one.

Long Gulf Tango, 40 miles to south. 3000, we're inbound. Probably going to do a teardrop, right teardrop at 5105, Jersey.

0: Coming traffic 055, 45 to left until down, and then 10 Covington.
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0: 055, left missile down, runway 10, coming to.
1: Down, runway 30.
2: Come out to the west, 311, base for runway 5, Cherokee.

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Quebec is west 8.3.

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1: Cherokee Skyhawk 271 Hotel is on 10 miles southeast from Lake Cherokee.

25 miles south of Seals, Turkey. 2,000 foot descending shortly, and I'm going to do a crossover and then right teardrop left on 05, looking out for the, what was it?

Cherokee Skyhawk 691 Hotel, about 5 miles southeast of the field, and they're in for a drop on the 45 runway 5. Cherokee.

0: Traffic 70 Quebec is turning left base now for...
1: Yes.

0: out southeast inbound ILS 31, full stop traffic.
1: Star 755, left downwind runway 12, coming to.

5 p.m. Wind conditions clear. Temperature 96 degrees. K-A-3-J-I-J-R-Z.

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2: Good afternoon.

0: American 7 Diamond, 855, Delta Alpha, 5 miles out. To the north, inbound on the, to the runway 0.
1: The Gulf is about 3 miles northeast. Inbound landing runway 10.

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1: And covering for Shepard, Golf 5-0 to Golf, so we're about to turn base, so we should be down level for you here.
0: How did that thing? 9855, Delta 4, 10-mile 45. Kilo 4 Alpha Mike, that's AK 4AM. Oh.

It kept following the line judge and it kept moving.
But all the action was going on the other part of the field. It took it, you know, about a minute to figure that out and move over and zoom in on the ball. So it's not perfect, but yeah, it's supposed to follow the ball, follow the movement.

0: Yeah, DMR, I've not quite explored that world, I'll tell you what, man. that is something there. He's big in the DMR. He has a couple of guys he talks to in the morning, I think. Good crowd there. Very good. Well, I am almost to the house here. I don't want to get too long-winded here. good to hear. You're this afternoon. I hope all is well and everything. Maybe we'll catch you later on tonight on the net. So let me go one more with you here. We'll get back to you there.
1: Alright, sounds good. We'll call you at 7. And glad you had a good trip home, and I can keep you a little company. And have a good 53.
0: Appreciate the ride home here. Alright, so 73, have a good night, AK48.

Skyhawk 9874, 10 miles to the east, coming in for full stop runway 34.

south southeast airport, up and going downwind, 45 degrees. Boys off that. Somebody ran in traffic. Y'all read me. I just got new radio to put in. I just go over to five. That's the day.

Well, I'll just cross the runway at 3,500 and go downwind by 411 Echo Whiskey.

traffic. 211 Alpha Papa is 4 miles to south over flight of field and enters left downwind for runway 10.

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1: Good evening.

0: traffic, Skyhawk 98714, 4 miles to the south, inbound for left, downwind for runway, Blairsville traffic.
1: 47, we're clearing the phone, 15 miles to the north, 15 miles to the left.

7 Victor Uniform, for 5 miles to the northwest inbound for landing runway 31. We'll join 45 to the left down the runway 31 barrel.

0: 4 FM. Now she'll be finishing up with the you get sold your title here in October. October 7th is when she'll get the formal soldier title. That she'll have gone through her boot camp stage. And they'll put that army patch on her shoulder. Then I'll go down there and cap her out and everything and all that other good stuff. That'd be exciting. I can't wait to see my daughter be the army chief, you know? That's awesome, Larry. I know you're proud of there. That's good, man. They're going to be a bulldog on top of that. That's real good. It's on the UVA. We have here right in that'd be good. We got our middle son graduated from UVA. That's good. I know you're excited about that. We're proud of your kids. You should be.
1: Yeah, you too, man.
0: Got you good shit there, too. Maybe they'll get a chance to meet me there.
1: Have I seen your kids at some of the field activities in the past? I don't know.
0: Yeah, let's see. No, you haven't. My youngest one is, I think, 25 now. Yeah, they don't hang out around us much, but that's fine. They kind of going out and doing what they need to do to live their lives. I kind of joke around, they see us on the holidays when there's a free meal being cooked, you know?
1: Yeah, maybe one day they'll show up to a field day or something. I didn't get to the field day this year. My mama passed away and then all that stuff. Man, it's wild, man. Mama always got sick around field days. That's when she went to the hospital. They come around and then she left for good. But anyway, I'm getting over that stuff and just carrying on.
2: Flight base runway 5, check.
0: Field day, September, I think it was, we were celebrating our end of June, it's the 1st of July, and we were out on a cruise celebrating my wife's birthday, her 50th. In January, I guess that's when, I can't remember when Winter Field Day is, but we're going to be out on another cruise in January. So if I had to place bets, if it's in January, it's probably right when we're going to be cruising. It seems like every time they plan it, I got something going on. I'm giving my wife to schedule that stuff better. But yeah, it's rough losing parents. Matter of fact, my wife's got her dad in the hospital right now. Matter of fact, we were in the hospital, and I work for the hospital too. So we were in the hospital Saturday, Sunday. We was back to the hospital today. She was there. Like he's got some cancer going on. So, you know, it's all part of life too. But anyway, we're kind of going through that same thing there, Leonard.
1: All the best getting through all that stuff too. Yeah, it works on you though. But it's good. We got family to go through all these stages for you to see. Well, good families would be all messed up. But yeah, man. This old 3185. I really like this radio. I'm glad I made this an addition to my station over here. It's got a lot of power when I need it. Right now I'm on low power because I'm so close to the repeater, but by golly, this old 85 watts, it's been reaching out there, and then it's got that new circuitry in there for that you call it, what, the Super DX? It's got the digital noise reduction in there. It really helps out a lot on some of them distance stations. I've been able to tell real good. It'll make it audible for you.
0: About getting a new VCAP rig for the house. The more I got thought thinking about it, that I wouldn't mind having something portable. The weather's about to get nicer, it's going to get colder, and I'm about to be more apt to kind of sit out in the yard with a campfire and have the VCAP rig going or something like that. I don't know. I like to sit down I needed that person up in the backyard to go help with something or whatever, a new field day, I'd have something I could use. It'd be a lot of fun to make a case for and all that, so it'd be a good project. Oh man, I just pulled up here to the yard and started the oven with my little phone app I got there. We got a stove that connects to the internet, believe it or not, and I started the oven up, so we just going to do a frozen pizza tonight and not get to the house. We've been doing some father mom. Let me head on the side. Leonard, it's real good talking to you. I haven't heard you in a while. Sounds like you're doing good. Congratulations on your kids and all the graduations and all that stuff. You have fun to celebrate. Talk to you again soon. Thanks for putting your call out there for me to hear that. Appreciate the Keystone on the way home. 732 here, Leonard. We'll have to look up that model number that radio got and see what you got. Sounds nice. Take it easy again. 732 KQ4WZZ. I'll be clear on here. This evening. You drive home there. I hooked up with Rick and Bill and Max over there on 440 the other morning. I surprised them. They couldn't believe it. They heard my voice and said, hey, it's been a while over here. I said, well, it's all good, man. 73 WC4LV.

Mike Zulu, 5 miles south. We're at 3,500. We're going to overfly the field. You're right to your job. Join the left downwind, runway 5. Cherokee.

2,200. I'm going to fly off about 2 miles to do a right gear job going 45 left downwind runway.

south, is runway 5 the best runway right now? Cross midfield at traffic pattern altitude, then going to the left, that one for runway 5, full stop, Cherokee.

traffic, Archer 10750 is 7 miles to the south. Now we're climbing field at 2200 and join the left downwind runway 50.

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Not available, but this place. But I am here.

The time is 7 p.m. Weather conditions clear. Temperature 94 degrees. K-A-3-J-I-J-R.

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2: Hello? Kilo, November 4, November, Delta, Victor. KN4, NDV, either Southwest Hall County. I was trying to make the repeater earlier with a handheld. I guess I wasn't doing a good job.
3: Turnout tonight. Appreciate the check. First, I have Alpha.

0: Alpha Mike, Alex, Hammer, Nancy Four, JWW, Jonathan, thanks for checking in, Jonathan, WB14, good to hear you, Roger, N0, Bravo, Romeo, Alpha, Steve, and Ralston, Kilo, November 4, November, Delta, Whiskey, Edith, sorry I couldn't catch you the first time, Edith, I heard you scratching in there, but that's all I like to hear. Any other check-in for the Ralston, Tri-County, Internet, come now.
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0: Kilo, Tango 4, Zulu, Tango, Andrew, in Houston. This is WA4AHB, you have one last call, if there's anyone else for the net, come now.
2: My son played Sounds good, Jonathan. I know you're a busy guy with two extra kids like that. Congratulations on doing so well. WB4T, Roger, good to hear from you tonight. How are you?
3: Well, good evening, Al. I'm doing fine. Good evening to the net. It's good to hear everybody. Thanks for calling the net, Al. And congratulations to Alex. He was my neighbor, but he didn't move that far away. I'm glad he didn't go to North Carolina. We would have lost him almost altogether. But fantastic that he's right there in Houston. He didn't get that far away, and wish him well in everything he does for sure, and safe travels in the morning. I hope to catch him on this repeater in the morning. So back to you, Al. 73 to all. This is WB4T.
2: Hear you, Roger. I hope all's going well for you. N0 BRA Steve, what do you have for us tonight?
4: Good evening, all. I don't have much. I just got back from three huge cybersecurity conferences, so I'm still unpacking. So that's been a challenge. So I empathize with Alex on that one. I've moved, I don't know, six times. I've lived east, west, now Midwest. I've been everywhere. So I moved a lot. So I hope you get a picture with that big key when you close on the house. And congratulations, and that's all I got for the net. 73.
2: Thanks, Steve. KN4, NDW, Eden.
5: Good evening, everybody. Alex, congratulations. Good for you. God, I remember when you were just first getting married and moving into the apartment. So you've come a long way. Nothing much here. I am in town for a while. My next adventure in sailing races is going to be on the Chesapeake in Oxford, Maryland, which is Roger's old stomping grounds over there. I'm looking forward to that at the end of September. And then my next thing is I am currently studying to take my FAA commercial drone pilot's license on Friday, so that way I can use the drone to take pictures of sailboats racing and not get arrested or whatever. So wish me luck on that one. Hope everybody is well. 73 KN4NDV, I am clear.
2: Sorry, I lost my key. Thanks, Edith. Appreciate that update. KD Gord, ZT, Andrew, you have anything more for us?
6: I just wanted to say hello to everybody on the net. I hope everybody's safe at home and out of the heat. And congratulate Alex on his home. A great step going forward with a lot of things. So I wish him all the best. And then I have nothing else.
2: Thanks, Andrew. WA4AHB. Check in, come now.

0: Tango, left crosswind runway 10 coming to traffic.
1: We took down the shack last night, actually, yesterday, this weekend. And you got everything in boxes. I'm out here in the truck making the net here in the mobile. And that's like, you got everything packed away. And I'm like, well, I still got to do the net on Monday night. But anyways, it's all working out fine here. But I still have to pull down all my antennas up in the attic. I have all my double bazookas and my 2-meter Yagi and 440, all the antennas still up in the attic, so I've got to wait for a nice cool morning, maybe Saturday morning or something, to get to working up there in the attic, that's for sure. All right, Saturday, thank you everybody, once again, AK4AM.

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1: JC4 TVZ. I can still hear you in reverse there, Alex. You must not have moved too far away from me. Went in the house out of the highway there, JC4 TVZ. I was trying.
2: Todd, I hear you. I hear you everywhere. WB4T, back to KC4. I forget that next letter. But anyway, yeah. TV, oh, it's a T. TVZ. I got you, Todd, if you're still there. Yeah, he's my neighbor. He's just on the other side of 85 from where I am, Todd.
1: Bobby, can you have a bunch of QRZ then? Okay, well, anyway, I can still hear him on reverse if he's in the mobile. He's still getting out from the mobile. And, anyway, I got on here late, had a call on another repeater. I had to go to TNT, and then I didn't get chicken on the net because I was gum-bubbing on another repeater. Anyway, that's the way it goes. Sounded like they had a great net. I heard the first part of it, and then I missed the middle part. But anyway, I'm sitting here watching the Braves. Yeah, they're winning. The winning streak is still alive. This might be game number 8 if they're winning in a row. Two sweeps. This can't be counted as a sweep because it's only a one-game series. They had to do a makeup game. And what else was I going to tell you there, Roger? Yeah, I mean, actually I sent Chandra to the new Brazelton Lowe's, and she says it's a nice place to shop. Anyway, if you get a chance, go by the Brazelton Lowe's. You like to go shopping at Lowe's, over?
2: Lowe's over here, you know, right close to Walmart on Nelson Brazel Boulevard on 20 there, just up from the mall or down from the mall or however you want to look at towards Sugar Hill. We don't go to Lowe's much anymore. We used to buy all our appliances there, but the Home Depot is so close by here and so easy to get to. We more or less mostly all for all that stuff for to Home Depot.
1: On Augmented Road, but I've never really cared for Home Depot too much, so this time I sent Shunner. We had to have appliances, washer, clothes washer, clothes dryer. We have a Maytag clothes washer, but the bearings started squeaking in it, and it'll drive you nuts, especially if you're a dog with big ears. So it's been driving my dogs nuts, so we had to get a new washing machine after 8 years. You know, that's pretty good if one of the last 8 years. And then we had that dryer that the heating element went out of over the weekend after 6 years. And he said, yeah, this thing's got wiring issues. It's going to set gas in fire if I plug it back up. And as sure as well, he plugged it back up. And spark shot out, and his wife was with him. She started squealing twice. She squealed twice. People think it's soft these days. He wouldn't even try to fix that dryer. He said, nah, it's got too many wiring issues. And somebody's worked on it before. I said, how did you know that? He said, somebody put a wire tie over here, a yellow wire tie instead of a white one. So anyway, we had to get a new one of each, and Chandra went down there and made a steal of a deal.
2: That's fantastic. I know it's a good place to buy appliances, and they stand behind them, and they usually deliver really, really good, clean delivery, and they take the old thing away, so there you go.
1: Go away there. this time, and she didn't have to pay either one of the $50 fees. She didn't have to pay the $69 installation fees and parts. And I think since it was Labor Day, it was like $180 off of each appliance. So she really made a steal of a deal, and that cover us for 6 or 10 more years. If I live that long, I'll be doing pretty good. somebody made a post on social media the other day. They were sending their kids over 5 years old to stay with their grandparents. And now his uncle asked him, how old are you? Whatever his name was. He says, well, if the good Lord's willing and the creeks don't rise, I'll be 6 years old in June. So anyway, that's what your five-year-olds start talking like when they spend a lot of time with their grandparents.
0: One six one golf tango, left downwind, runway. Oh, coming to traffic, 1 6 one golf tango, left downwind, runway 10, coming to traffic.
2: You know, they used to have a commercial on, and Lowe's has always been a good place to go for a Labor Day sale. Yeah, I remember the jingle, Labor Day sale. Boy, I'm telling you, Labor Day is a good time to buy appliances, especially at Lowe's.
1: I don't believe that washing machine, the way it was squeaking, would have made it until Memorial Day. So I got on the text machine on that phone I lost the other day, and I talked her into getting a washer and a dryer, because she just went for a dryer. And I said, well, since it's the same price, and you get all that stuff free if you buy both of them, you have to spend over $9.99. And it was, you know, about $110. I said, since you get all that stuff free, if you get two of them, just go ahead and get both of them, and that way we won't have to worry about it this winter when it's too cold to be changing our washing machine. Because they said when that bearing goes out on them Maytags, there is no repairing it, and water goes everywhere. So if you have a Maytag washing machine that's starting to squeak, that's the bearing. It's not the belt, because we asked him to replace the belt. He said, it's not the belt, it's the bearing. And when it goes bad, it leaks water everywhere. So if you got one that's squeaking, just replace it. Don't worry about getting it fixed.
0: Traffic, November 976, Whiskey Bravo, 10 miles to the east. We'll be inbound straight in for 3-1. Full stop, Pointer.
2: 15. And we had it for a long time, Whirlpool. And we replaced the washer and the dryer. We told them the dryer was in perfect working order. There was nothing wrong with it. They said, good, they'll donate it. Don't get donated. They apparently have some place that they can... Anyway, they had a place for it, or maybe it was one of the guys that picked it up said that they knew somebody that could use it. But anyway, and that they would take care of it. But we got a new washer and dryer this year also.
1: It's nice to have clean clothes on when you go eat lunch somewhere. I told Chandra, I said, yeah, I need that washing machine to stay clean, because I'm always getting this dog hair on me. I have to keep the dog hair washed out so I'm presentable to eat lunch somewhere. Supper, either one, you know, but I have to skip on eating for a while to get these things paid off. Anyway, there, we'll see how that goes. I'll get hungry someday, and hopefully that'll be on Friday. Anyway, hey, Roger, nice to talk to you. I was trying to sneak one in with Alex, but I understand he was out in the hot weather. I wouldn't stay out there. No way to talk to me. I'll talk to him on his way to work someday the way you do. And this is KC4 TVC. Hey, Roger, have a great evening, and 7-3 from KC4 TVC.
2: Catch you later, Todd. Yeah, he was in his driveway, and he probably had things to do to complete the move, and he, as soon as the death was over, he was there at the very beginning. And of course, he had to go, and he probably flipped the switch and left immediately after. That's how come he missed 73, Todd. Uh, KT4 TVC, TVZ WB4T.

0: 210 Lima, 10 miles to the northwest, going to enter a left downwind runway 10 custom.
1: That is 161 Delta Tango, left downwind runway 10 coming in traffic.

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Check-ins, followed by Echolink, then Officer and Committee Chairman will check in. Next will be announcements for One Cell Swap or informational items, and finally we'll take general check-ins. When checking in, please observe the following check-in procedure. Key your mic and say this is. 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

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KQ4RNC Steve in Lilburn. KQ4RNA Jim in Lawrenceville. And the final caller, all we got was static. I have no audio. Please try again.

Alright, caller, I cannot receive anything from you except static. Moving on, do we have any additional short-time or level check-ins?

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1: 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At this time, GARS 1 cell swap and information net will take Echolink check-in. 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
0: Lima, left downwind runway 10, coming in.

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1: Left base runway 10, coming in. Down jet inbound from southwest, about 15 miles out, going to be a visual for runway 28, coming in.
2: We're landing 10 at Covington right now, and there are three of us in the pattern. Lima final, runway 10, touch and go, Covington.
3: Alright, I think our other one dropped off, so we'll move on. The car is one, so I'll swap an information then, is now taking officer and committee chairman check-in. Please call net control now.
1: Okay, Covington traffic, clean out jet inbound for runway 10. We're going to put ourselves on about a 15-mile final here for Covington.
4: Monday 10, coming in traffic.

WWT Glenn in Buford, KJ4CNC Ralph in Lawrenceville, and KR4CDF Michael in Lawrenceville. Do we have any other officer or committee chairman check-ins?

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1: Coming to traffic south, 161, call Tango, upwind from runway 10, coming to traffic.
0: KR4CUK, Mario in Lawrenceville. 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And KQ4YBT, Joseph in Snellville. Also in 7GRB, Mark in Swanee, and KA4KKF, David in Monroe. Any additional check-ins, including late check-ins, please call Net Control now.

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In 4CR, Randall and Snellville. 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KF4FQH, Warren in Grayson. KE4ESD, Larry in Buford. KR4CUN, Dion in Lawrenceville. And K4KME, Richard in Duluth. I think we had another caller that might have doubled. If I didn't call your name, please check in again.

Alright, caller, I did not get much for audio. If you would try one more time, and anyone who's monitoring, hit the reverse button and let's see if we can pick him up on Simplex and figure out who he is.

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1: Relay is KE4ASB. I picked up Brad in Tacoma, November 2, Foxtrot Golf. Got him on the input to the repeater.
0: Golf, was that you trying to check in?

I'm now ready for check-in using LAWA HF at 3569. Upper sideband, that's the frequency. It's WA4D, buddy.